0: 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News Radio.
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Son, all our dreams are dreams of fun. Handing out the water gun. Shoot me and I'll drink you into the shade or shrink you. Finally we're done and still.

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0: Das Meinungsradio in Deutschland.
1: When I was 6 years old, I broke my leg.